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I made the move, come up 2 hours late.

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Lay down in the tall grass, in the flat bottom boat. We lay down and wait for you, with nothing but a piece of rope. Dreaming every night of you, shaking at the sight. I'll be dreaming.

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Or will you choke your children when they spit in your face? Dream on every night of you, shaking at the sight.

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But you still took me home, dreaming every night of you, shaking at the sight of you. I'll be dreaming every night of you. And how can you be so serene? Motivation unclear. In a late basement seance that brought us to tears. 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Oh, I'll be dreaming every night of you.

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The very fact that I'm saying these things is a sign of sophistication and growth. People couldn't say this 10 years ago. And people are listening. A third of the people that listen to this are going to think it over and are going to take some steps in self-actualization.

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And so castles made of sand slips into the sea.

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2: You meet a nigga at a party, he buy you a drink, you dance and it's easy, it's simple, it's fun, and then the next thing you know, that nigga's sleeping on your couch, and you get suspicious every time his phone rang, like damn, nigga, how we get here?

and so the story began. After receiving case files from fellow investigator Dick Charming, Jim Jameson was off on a new adventure. He was on his way to attempt solving the biggest case of his career. You are now tuned in to the special program.

0: Oh, dang, I've been in the stoop. He knows as much as me, G. Got no gossip to spew, bullshit in here with me. You should go get a clue. Not gonna lie, your boy's slacking. It was out of the bills. So check your tone when you tuck it for you catching the tooth. I heard rumblings about some murders and missing persons, but I don't fuck with that. That little shit isn't worth it. You know how it is. I ain't peeping the curtains, and if I did know, I'd be dead, I'm certain.
1: Nah, I don't buy that, pimpin', I don't. Cause you the only motherfucker telling on who they want. The only nigga home early from a case of his own. Took you out to red lobster, my nigga, you wrong.
2: Dang, yo, can I get a shot?
0: Yeah, I got you. You want this dang repellent?
2: How much that cost?
0: It's usually 40, but I do 20 and throw in a free sample.
2: Go ahead, throw it in.
0: All right.

0: your faulty leash.
1: I'm afraid I don't get what you could mean. If you everything, you're indulging in all your greed. You just wanna play secret agent and follow me. Shit is embarrassing, okay. You should just call me.
0: You just chose your fate, now I gotta break all your teeth. Okay, I'ma whoop your ass, leave you looking like Rodney King. Might not have a badge, but I still got a Glock, bitch. I just ran out of patience, but I'm not out of options. See, you might be afraid that that nigga might off you.
1: Please.
0: But if you don't talk, either way you gon' talk to
1: Jesus Christ, why you gotta do me like that though? I got a family too, I'm just trying to get back home.
0: It's funny that you mentioned that the people

0: everything that I know. And trigger is telling y'all, and only when I can know. You gotta give me a gun to protect you when they come.
1: Damn it, don't even worry about that. Them niggas won't lay a thumb.
0: Oh, thank you.
1: Thank you for cooperating. Hi, guys. Now, I know what you're thinking. Why'd you threaten to kill that poor man? Well, unfortunately, sometimes making a situation seem like life or death is the only way to make things happen. In this case, I needed the truth. Now, the informant didn't give me much to go off of, but it was a starting point, and that's all I needed. It's time to hit the streets and do some good old-fashioned investigating. They don't call us detectives gumshoes for no reason. Don't look.
2: Behind you!

0: rap est mort, je fais du free jazz.
1: Because I love music. 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
2: Hey, listen.
1: Yeah.
2: You're hearing it yourself.
1: I hear it now.

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1: It is only a few sentimental folklorists like myself who seem to be disturbed by this prospect today.
2: This folk music I'm talking about really should be known to the world, and you should be proud to disseminate it.
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5: I was curious about aspects and different parts of it, and all these great field recordings. I've been doing some research on old artists from the early days.

0: silhouette of a man's caramooch. What a mooch, will you do the fandango? Thunderbolt and Lightfoot, very, very frightening me. Galileo, Galileo, Galileo, Galileo, Galileo, Galileo, Galileo, Galileo, Galileo. I'm sorry, what's the next line?
1: Galileo!
0: Oh, right, right. Sorry. Galileo Figaro. Magnifico!

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1: Because I love music. It's in my head, I can't get it out.
2: Hey, listen.
1: Yeah.
2: You're hearing it yourself.
1: I hear it now.

0: 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Give me your shit, nigga. Fuck, I'm gonna fuck. I'm gonna blast you. Man, what? Oh shit, yo! It's at the guard! It's at the guard!
1: Yo, shit!
0: Don't touch him! Don't touch him! Don't touch him! Don't touch him! Don't touch him! Don't touch him! Don't touch him! Don't touch him! Don't touch him! Don't touch him! Don't touch him! Don't touch him! Don't touch him! Don't touch him! Don't touch him! Don't touch him! Don't touch him! Don't touch him! Don't touch him! Don't touch him! Don't touch him! Don't touch him! Don't touch him! Don't touch him! Don't touch him! Don't touch him! Don't touch him! Don't touch him! Don't touch him! Don't touch him! Don't touch him! Don't touch him! Don't touch him! Don't touch him! Don't touch him! Don't touch him! Don't touch him! Don't touch him! Don't touch him! Don't touch him! Don't touch him! Don't touch him! Don't touch him! Don't touch him! Don't touch him! Don't touch him! Don't touch him! Don't touch him! Don't touch him! Don't touch him! Don't touch him! Don't touch him! Don